0: new.
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3: 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One heartbeat, one frequency, one family. When these lights ignite, history disappears. The air will become electricity.

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This is techno. 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

Tomorrowland. Everybody join me right now. 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

0: 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My name is Steve Aoki. Everybody scream!
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0: 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How are we feeling tonight? 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Now let me see those hands and make some noise.
1: Be a freak.
0: What?
1: Be a freak.